go. 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We must keep up the show.

0: And now you need something stronger. Steady now. Don't let it slip. Well, before you cop out and fly away, I'd like to say, have a nice trip. But
1: 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Have you...

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0: 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In less than a minute, you will be seeing the most important explosion in
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to meet the day. I'd smoke my mind the night before with cigarettes and songs I'd been picking

Now who is this? Come on, Sam, get that jazz out of there. Oh, man.

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0: 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Now

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A father learns much too late. He was never home. He worked two jobs that went home.

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Brian Setzer Orchestra doing Stevie Ray Vaughan's The House is Rockin'. 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

Little girl, you think you're so smart?

Veronica Falls with Teenage here at KBCZ. Before that, you heard REM. What's the Frequency, Kenneth? Pulp with Disco 2000 and Camera Obscura with Lloyd, I'm Ready to Be Heartbroken. Some great song titles in that set. What's the Frequency, Kenneth? That's from a whole Dan Rather episode. I guess he was like attacked and like by somebody crazy who kept asking him what the frequency was. And then it became a meme just to mean like, what's going on with your generation, man? I don't get it. I don't get you, and I don't get your generation. I'm not sure what REM intended when they wrote their song. Anyways, guess what? It's 4:40 and it's time for your weather report. Yay! The KBCZ weather report is currently looking for a lucky small business to be our underwriter. That could be you. If you're a small business owner in the San Lorenzo Valley, we would love to have you underwrite our weather report. It's mostly great news, so you get your business associated with sunny skies. Check it out. Right now in Boulder Creek, it's 70 degrees. It's a beautiful day. People are outside frolicking in the summer sunshine. We are just 4 short days away from summer solstice. These are the days, my friend. We think they'll never end. We'll sing and dance. We'll sing and dance forever and a day.